0: things that I've got.
1: Benson Boone, Beautiful Things, el Festival Shots. 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
1: 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You were the light for me to find my truth. I just wanna say thank you.

astray. 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And I traveled around the world, think where you living at now. I heard you moved to Austin, got an apartment and settled down. And every once in a while, I start texting, write a paragraph, but then I delete the message. 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